0: this is Taylor Swift. I'll see you at the show with...
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voice, then the phone rang. I never had the nerve to make the final cut.

It's not time to make a change. Just relax, take it easy. You're still young, that's your fault. There's so much you have to know.

It's not time to make a change. Just relax, take it easy. You're still young, that's your fault. There's so much you have to know.